0: Radio Bern.
1: Let's see if anybody here has a question. Does anybody here have a question?
2: Yeah, I got a question for you.
1: Don't clap for him. What is it?
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1: Prime Minister has been coaching up the spirits of previous leaders for foreign policy advice.

0: however, to see if there really is strength in numbers.
1: Reach, feed it, overseas, get more confidence. The white hits are big.

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And I'm not quite sure if we are all checking what this situation is. Earth is crying out for attention.

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Democracy of freaks, silent fantasies. 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

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I say you look so fine that I really want to make you mine. 4, 5, 6, come on and get your kicks. Now you don't need to

said, are you gonna be my girl? It's a 1, 2, 3, take my hand and come with me, because you look so fine that I really wanna make you mine. I said, you look so fine that I really wanna make you mine. Come on and get your kicks. Now you don't need a

0: Rabe, einfach gutes Radio.
1: I want to them. Dead, them dead. I don't feel like, man. From them wake up and spread them bed. Dead.
2: So enough for dead and a talking thing. Why violate when I laugh with him? Double play, chop and chop a sound, white skin.

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I got dinks in my arm, it ain't shining. But we still come through with them

0: It may exist for only a fraction of a second, but during that fraction, there's something inside every frightened person that's as solid as steel, and probably stronger.
1: Well, we're staying strong.
2: You mustn't give your heart to the wild thing. The more you do, the stronger they get. Until they're strong enough to run into the woods or fly into a tree.
3: People do fall in love. People do belong to each other. Because that's the only chance anybody's got for real happiness.

0: serious discussion, and suddenly I'm terribly afraid it is. You're going to have to take off that ridiculous mask, or else I'm going to have to wear one too.
1: Hey, life's a fact. People do fall in love. People do belong to each other, because that's the only chance anybody's got for real happiness.
2: It may exist for only a fraction of a second, but during that fraction, there's something inside every frightened person that's as solid as steel, and probably stronger.
3: Well, we're staying strong.

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Breathe fresh air into the jarred clarity.

0: got here?
1: You bastards can't push us around. You want to fight? I'll take you on.